0: for you.
1: Yesterday. I'm in G, but it'll be an F. It goes E minor to A seventh to D minor. Ready? Okay, man.

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1: I swear to God, when I come home, I'm gonna hold you so close. I swear to God, when I come home, I'll never let go.

I swear to God every day, he won't take you away. Cause without you, babe, I lose my way.